0: call to let you know that you're loved. Keep being you. The world needs it right now.
1: And for a moment, everything was okay. I always thought you would come back.

whip up black and sinner stop. Pull up in a ghost red light, I'm passing by, yeah. All you see is smoke, yeah. That's just how it goes, I'm popping tags, I do the most. Red ice, SRTs, had the horses hit the road.